0: Take two. Insert three. Okay, ready. Rolling. Take four. False start. Insert one. Okay. We start by chanting the name of the English Revolutionaries. Turkish Revolutionaries executed by the government. Ready? Okay, insert two.
1: Roll.
0: Inception then start. Alright.
1: Rosa.
0: Take four. False start. Insert
1: Lux
0: two. Take two.
1: Song. Bull. Lux.
0: Okay, ready.
1: Lux.
0: Take four. False start.
1: Lu.
0: Insert one. Okay.
1: Luce. Luz. Luis. Luis Michel. Michael. Ange. Angel. A. A. Angel. Angela. Dave. Ange of Dark. Jean of Jane of Fun Dark. And then there was that woman who was to be sent to the gallows because she wanted justice and equality for all. In the government offices, in the police stations, and in the prisons, she has been harassed, humiliated, abused, beaten, raped, tortured. Then she was brought before her judges, who represented the kind of justice that only illustrates a fact created by force. And before the sentence was pronounced, she was asked whether she had anything to say. She would perhaps have cried like a child in agony when the hangman would call her name. But there, spitting to the faces of the judges, she said,
2: on l'amena devant ces juges qui représentent cette sorte de justice créée par la force. Cette femme pour un lien
1: politique.
2: On l'amena devant ces juges qui représentent cette sorte de justice.
1: Descendants will be considered as traitors up to
2: cette sorte de justice créée par la force.
1: Traitors up to the seventh generation.

0: Don't you know that Exxon keeps things moving, moving right across the USA?
1: Keep up the good work. Good work.
0: Greatest hits of all time.
2: 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for 8-track tapes, and 698 for 8-track tapes, and 698 for 8-track tapes, and 698 for 8-track tapes, and 698 for 8-track tapes, and 698 for 8-track tapes, and 698 for 8-track tapes, and 698 for 8-track tapes, and 698 for 8-track tapes, and 698 for 8-track tapes, and 698 for 8-track tapes, and 698 for 8-track tapes, and 698 for 8-track tapes, and 698 for 8-track tapes, and
3: 698 for 8-track tapes, and 698 for records, 998 for 8-track tapes, and 698 for records, 998 for 8-track tapes.

0: freshens your face. 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
1: But why, sir, is there this melody of despair that the communist movement?
2: You know what I want to hear. I want you to say you love me.

0: Du passé faisons table rase. 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
1: You have an accent?
0: Yes, because I'm a spy. For the future. I'm a spy for days to come.

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But I'm saying to him, if I don't burn, if you don't burn, if we don't burn, how the darkness will turn into light.

0: voice from an island.
1: If you're not fair, like
0: this world, this pirate ship will sink. Ce monde will sink. Ce vaisseau, this pirate ship.